happens most of the time. And the feeling is laid back. Palm trees grow and rents are low, but

0: 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You visit Lebedev. Scream, you know.
1: Yes, I know.
0: Manchester?
1: Oh, Emlish. Emlish.
0: Alexandria?
1: Hey, Virginia, Virginia.
0: Falls Church?
1: Where's that?
0: Alabama. Oh, Boyle Heights?

Now follows a song I sang during the war. I sang it for 3 long years all through Alaska, Greenland, Iceland, a little bit of England, France and Belgium, into Germany, into Czechoslovakia. The British soldiers picked it up first in Africa, and they made it their own. Lady Marlene.